gotta be there.

East Tennessee's own WDVX. That's Jesse Ray in the Carolina Catfish with Play for Keeps. Sophia Wolf in the Cubs with Playgirl Reverend Horton Heat with a crazy ex-boyfriend. Rose Maddox in Move It On Over, Mike Bell in the Belltones with Shake Some Action. Robert Gordon and Chris Spedding kicking off the 8 o'clock hour for us tonight with A Devil in Disguise. WDVX thanks The Shed, Smokehouse, and Juke Joint at Smoky Mountain Harley-Davidson in Maryville for their support as they announce their outdoor season of concerts at The Shed. Gates open at 6, lawn chairs permitted, foods available. More information and tickets at TheShedMaryville.com. Departures there tonight with Rocky Top Scandal. 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At the top, look for the tab that says Watch for the WDVX YouTube channel link. Be sure to like our live content and video streams when you watch also. Good stuff. I mean, like yesterday, Michael Reno Harrell was there. Brand new, right there. Jeff Bearcat Bunch was right there on the blue plate today. It's brand new in the YouTube channel. Always something new heading in there. Hey, you're tuned into Rumble. It's Rockabilly and all the cousins. We're going to cover all the Billy family. Here's Sinead X. Sanders with Coca-Cola on East Tennessee's own WDVX.

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WDVX, tell me why. The Blasters in front of that with Real Rock Drive. We heard from Seatbelt with Mama Warned. The Howlin' Dogs with Jitterbop Baby. Sinead X. Sanders starting that set off with Coca-Cola. 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Chris Schultz will be with us on Monday on the Blue Plate Special. 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Red Hickey in here with you this evening. Heidi, thank you for tuning in to Rumble. We're just going to dig on a little instrumental right here. This is called Funny Farm. It's the Fathoms on East Tennessee Zone, WDVX.

That's Linda Gail Lewis on East Tennessee Zone. WDVX, that was a hard-rockin' man, the Paladins and Don't Come Callin'. See Cranstoon with Jack and Jill. Big Mama Thornton and I Smell a Rat. Pepe Torres and the Roundup Boys with Luck Is On My Side and the Fathoms. Starting that set off with Funny Farm. WDVX thanks Garza Law Firm for their support and for sponsoring our Summer Nights concert series. 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

East Tennessee's own WDVX. That's the Whiskey Daredevils with On the Rocks. Hijinks in front of that with One of These Days. The Retrobates with Your Squeezes, Don't Leave Me. 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Well, you're tuned in to Rumble. It's Rockabilly and all the cousins, and we do it every Saturday evening, but we've reached the final hour, so let's get right back into it with a new one, a newish one. By next week, we'll have a new one from Skinny. This is Skinny McGee and the Handshakes. This is 24 on East Tennessee's own WDVX.

That's the Reverend Horton Heat on East Tennessee's own WDVX, and baby, you know who. It was Cherry Rat with Burning Heart, the King Bees with My Mistake, me first in the Gimme Gimmies with Who Put the Bop in the Bop Da Bop Da Bop, and Skinny McGee and the Handshakes, starting that set off with 24. That's the current single, but there's a new one coming out like now. And I'll have that for you next week. WDVX presents the Summer Nights Concert Series radio show at Yeehaw Brewing in Knoxville with Jason Carter and his band with the Asheville Mountain Boys. Wednesday, September 9th. Doors are at 6, the show's at 7. 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Thanks to ORNL, Federal Credit Union, Garza Law, and Yeehaw Brewing for their support of the WDVX Summer Nights Concert Series. Red Hickey in here with you tonight. You're tuned in to Rumble TikTok. TikTok time is running out. Here's the Spunny Boys with Blowing in the Howlin' Wind. On East Tennessee's own WDVX, you're listening to Rumble.

East Tennessee's own WDVX, Moot Davis, with Thick of It Now, Los Tiki Phantoms, with Sol La Sombra, Million Seller, with My Last Paycheck, Tammy Savoy and Chris Casello with Big Baby. It was the Spunny Boys. Starting that set of music off for us right there with Blowin' in the Howlin' Wind. WDVX thanks Martha and the Bistro at the Bijou for their support. 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Now, this is the part where I usually say something about Miss Martha's tomatoes or Mashed Potato Monday, but I'm just going to say it was there this week, and I looked over, and there sat a basket of fresh green beans, and maybe it was onions, maybe leeks, I'm not really sure exactly, but when we're talking farm to table, we're talking farm to table, peoples. 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So that's it for Rumble, y'all. You've been tuned in to Rumble. It's been Rockabilly and all the cousins. We do it every Saturday evening from 7 till 10. I'd like to invite you to tune in again next Saturday. But as you know, I'm not really leaving yet. I've got 2 more hours of music this evening till midnight. It's after Rumble. There's no reason. Just because. So if you feel like hanging out, let's play some more music and enjoy. Dance if you want to. Some good fun music lined up for you. Chuck Mead's coming to join us for a Yeehaw Summer Sessions later this fall. Here is Chuck Mead with Evil Wind to close out Rumble tonight right here on East Tennessee's own WDVX.

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When you wake up in the morning and you wonder why no one's beside you, where I usually lay.

Southeast Tennessee's own WDVX. That was Pokey LaFarge with The Thing. The amazing Rhythm Aces with The Rock. The Bottle Rockets with Happy Anniversary. And the Mavericks getting the 10 o'clock hour started for us tonight with Damned If You Do, Damned If You Don't. Hey, you're tuned in to After Rumble. No reason, just because. Here's Waylon and the only daddy that'll walk the line on East Tennessee's own, WDVX.

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0: Tell them about it, Mr. Williams. 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
0: Well, let me tell them something else right here.
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Tennessee Zone. WDVX Bobby Rush with I'll Do Anything for You, Betty Everett. And You're No Good. Larry Williams and Johnny Watson with Mercy, Mercy, Mercy. Lydia Britton and Runaway Brain. Waylon Jennings starting that whole little shebang off for us with the only daddy that'll walk the line. 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Here's Bonnie Montgomery and Melissa Carper. And I'd Rather Have Love on East Tennessee's own WDVX.

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me? Will you promise me? Please don't give up on me. We can make it if we try.

That's Tom Rosnowski on East Tennessee's own WDVX and an old hound dog. The Cox family. I feel the blues moving in. Solomon Burke with Don't Give Up On Me. Todd Snyder with Happy To Be Here. And it was Bonnie Montgomery and Melissa Carper. Starting that set off with Rather Have Love. Any day. Red Hickey in here with you tonight, Heidi. Thank you for hanging out late and listening to some music tonight. You're tuned in to After Rumble. No reason, just because. Chuck Mead coming later this fall. I know I played him during Grumble also, but he's coming to join us for a summer nights at Yeehaw. And I can play him if I want to. So here is.

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tone. My neighbor's a long time back. Live right down.

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The garden was high and the corn was growing fine. That was another.

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We all knew we had to move if it was gonna make a difference.

East Tennessee's own WDVX. That was the Steelwoods with the man from everywhere, Tony Joe White, with Willie and Laura Mae Jones, Booker T and the MGs. Kicking off the 11 o'clock hour for us tonight with Homegrown. Hey, you're tuned in to After Rumble. No reason, just because, why not? Here's Sly and the Family Stone. It's a family affair on East Tennessee's own WDVX.

Somebody that just loves to learn. And another child grows up to be somebody you just love to burn. 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

East Tennessee's own WDVX. That's Kimmy Bitter with Return My Stolen Heart. The Star Room Boys with I'll Play Angel Sue Palmer. And the Motel Swing Orchestra with Locked Up in Georgia. Chris Stone, Kingfish Ingram, and Buddy Guy with Fresh Out and Sly and the Family Stone. Starting that set off with A Family Affair. Hey, I got a family affair for you. WDVX presents the Summer Nights Concert Series and Radio Show at Yeehaw Brewing in Knoxville with Jason Carter and his band with the Asheville Mountain Boys Wednesday, September 9th. 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Red Hickey in here with you tonight. Hi, D. Look at you staying up late tonight. Thank you for tuning in to After Rumble. No reason, just because. Here's Mike Ferris. And change is going to come on East Tennessee's own WDVX.

East Tennessee's own WDVX India Rainey, and welcome to my villain era. Otis Clay in front of that with Don't Burn the Bridges. Sturgill Simpson with A Long White Line, and it was Mike Ferris getting us started right there with Change Is Gonna Come. Red Hickey in here with you tonight. Thank you for joining me this evening. I'd like to invite you to tune in again next Saturday from 7 till 10 for Rumble. It's Rockabilly and all the cousins. And then 10 to midnight for After Rumble. It's no reason, just because. We're going to close out this last set of music with the Garrett Boys and Steve Earle. The Garrett Boys will be joining us Wednesday night at the Blue Tick Tavern in Maryville for Tennessee Shines. This is Back Home on East Tennessee's own WDVX, y'all. Have a good one.

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Everyone's wearing the latest designs. The newest commercials play with their minds. But there's nothing to wish for, nothing to chase for a man out of time. A man out of place. He doesn't dress up or go

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He doesn't like Bill or Hillary Clinton. He's a stubborn man, he's stuck in his ways. 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You got gadgets to cook, you got gadgets to clean.

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You see, I've been up all night doing a little thinking, and I decided I'm not coming in to work today. And I'm not coming in to work the day after that, or the day after that, or all the days after that. I just really wanted you to hear it first from me.

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When I was knee high to a chipmunk, I used to beg my mom and dad every year, please take us somewhere perfect this summer. You know, Florida. I want to stand in the sand and yell at Europe. I want to find out what a riptide is. I want to eat a starfish. I want to meet a real live coppertone girl from L.A. in Lower Alabama. Maybe if we're lucky, Disneyland. Sure enough, one June morning, my dad loaded up the 1968 Vista Cruiser station wagon with inherited luggage and Grumpy the dog and the whole family. We headed down to Georgia on I-75. Before we got to Rome,

88 runs a crooked path from Charleston all the way to Memphis, hitting Atlanta and Birmingham along the way. Red dirt and endless nameless pine trees everywhere. We tried to name as many as we could, but we gave up shortly after naming Pining for Jesus the pine tree somewhere near Tallapoosa. Before I-20 came along and killed 78, there was a series of oases where you could stop and score you some boiled peanuts, fried pies, fake antiques, dirty comic books, real-life freaks, tall tales, small tales, all tales. If that wasn't enough, they had those orange push-ups that tasted better than real fruit. My brother leaned over to me and he said, "Hey, you know what our cousin said?" And I said, "No, what did our cousin said?" He said, "Our cousin said, you better put you a quarter in the time machine."

then the days were as bright as hope, the nights as dark as Eskimo hair. There was this city called Fruithurst that was over there near the state line. They had these 7 brand new shiny police cars they had bought. They hired 7 brand new shiny policemen, all to protect the 112 citizens of Fruithurst, Alabama. And they would protect those citizens by arresting people that came through town on a variety of charges, including arresting those for the crime of having long hair and driving a non-made U.S. vehicle with Ohio license plates on it, going 42 miles an hour in a 50-mile-an-hour zone when a certain officer with a hangover, who shall remain nameless, was working that morning. I realized we weren't going to Florida. Sure enough, when we got near Heflin, we pulled up an old gravel road to an old wooden house. And on the front porch of that house was my grandma. And she hugged me so hard, I never cared about Mickey Mouse again.

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full of buzz. The old man said, just watch him, sonny, ride him out, but don't wear your spurs. That day seems like ancient history. His head stayed up, and so did mine.

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We're taking it on the road to Blue Tick Tavern in downtown Maryville. 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

0: 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Morning, folks. You're listening to myself and my lovely wife, Miss Laura, this morning. And we are back here on a Cumberland Sunday morning where we play the best. I said, yes, you didn't misunderstand me. We play the best in bluegrass gospel music. And you look amazing in your Dr. Seuss t-shirt this morning.
1: Gotta love Dr. Seuss, right?
0: You do. You do. And boy, you was on last night. We went out and had a gig, played, sang. She did a little Tanya Tucker song.
1: Mm-hmm.
0: A little Delta Dawn. Boy.
1: Whew. And boy, was it hot outside.
0: It was a hot Delta Dawn.
1: Whew.
0: But anyway, without any further ado, we're going to get into some great, great bluegrass gospel music. Miss Dale Ann Bradley's going to step up and do Nothing Can Hold Me Here, I'm Headed Home.
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0: East Tennessee Zone, WDVX. Russell Moore in third time out doing Wade in the Water. Woo! That's a good one. We had Blue Ridge in there doing He Will Set Your Fields on Fire. Larry Sparks, Let Him Lead You. Russell Moore in third time out again doing Light at the River. Started that set out with Miss Daylan Bradley doing Nothing Can Hold Me Here, I'm Headed Home. We got Quarter After Country headed your way. But first, Laura's got a few things to talk about.
1: 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Be sure to like our content and live video streams when you watch as well. Let's see what some recent videos that's been posted on the channel. Robinella, Carolina bluegrass style. There you go. All kinds of good stuff on there to check out.
0: You know what's good stuff to check out? Doyle Lawson's new music.
1: Big news came in this week.
0: Man, Doyle Lawson, John Meter, Josh Swift, Aubrey Haney, Jesse Baker. I think he was playing some banjo, and I forget the other guy's name.
1: Singing
0: the tenor part, maybe.
1: Yeah, I had it up here. So Doyle Lawson said he retired from, you know, all that touring in, what, the end of 2021, I believe.
0: Yeah.
1: But said, I didn't mean he was finished with music. But this is his first music, I think, he's put out in 5 years. Let's see. Ben James adds a tenor vocal.
0: Yeah, and what was the new record?
1: The new song, the single, yeah. The Signs, written by Donna Ulysses and Alan Alley.
0: And we heard it. It's a great tune. And Josh Meter, you know, he's out with Vince Gill, too.
1: Mm-hmm.
0: You know, and that's exciting.
1: Oh, yeah.
0: You know, so yay for Doyle.
1: Yeppers.
0: You know, when you still got the goods, like Doyle does, you know, keep putting it out there, brother.
1: Keep putting it out there.
0: Anyway, we got Quarter After Country headed your way right now. This is a little Josh Turner. We're going to do The Long Black Terrain.
1: Keep it tuned for your Quarter After Country right here on East Tennessee's own WDVX. Mm-hmm.

0: East Tennessee's own WDV at Roll Dern Roll. You gotta love that. You gotta love that.
1: Mm-hmm.
0: Kind of hurt myself there. Had Nashville Bluegrass Band doing that. We had On the Mountaintop, Authentic Unlimited. And we had Mr. Josh Turner doing Long Black Train. Going to send that out to my dear, dear, dear friend. I've been knowing this guy for, I don't know, 100 years, seemed like. Mr. Steve Wiedemeyer. He's traveling today. And I think he's going down to South Carolina. And anyway, be safe, my friend. And what do you got over there? Anything exciting? It's 8:30, by the way, folks.
1: 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The second annual Diamonds and Ice by Hand Up for Women is August 29th at 11:30 a.m. at 6300 Dean Hill Drive in Knoxville. 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And back to you.
0: Are you done?
1: Well, actually, I was on the phone there a minute ago, and I'm happy to report one of our longtime listeners here, he's had a little trouble with the signal the last few weeks here, and it's back. He's back in business this morning, so we'll send this next set out to him. He always says he was Tony's bus driver, so this Tony set's bus. For you.
0: This set's for you. And you know what, folks? We've been having some really, really warm weather.
1: Warm,
0: would you not agree?
1: I will not agree with warm. I'm going with hot.
0: Yeah.
1: Blazing hot.
0: You know what Randy Coors says about
1: I do
0: that.
1: Know what Randy Coors says.
0: If you think it's hot here, just wait till them pearly gates close.
1: Oh, boy.
0: Shoo-wee! Anyway, here's a little Randy Coors. If you think it's hot here, and for your listening pleasure, so sit back and enjoy.
1: I love this song. Keep it tuned. East Tennessee's own WDVX.

0: East Tennessee's own WDVX. That was Grasstown doing Our Father. Wow. That's a good song.
1: Yes, it was.
0: And Steve Gully. Wow. Miss him. And see, Get Down and Pray. Darren and Brooke Aldridge. Grasstown sent this out to Miss Arlene, Lifting Up the Cross. And started that set out with a friend, Mr. Randy Coors there. Like we said, it's been hot a little while now, but he says, if you think it's hot here, wait till them pearly gates close.
1: Mm-hmm.
0: And shoo-wee, look out.
1: Speaking of hot, got some weather.
0: Well, tell me about it.
1: Well, it says it is 78 degrees, but before you get excited, all 78.
0: Feels like 130.
1: Feels like 85 right now. However, we are looking at a high of 95 today. Mostly sunny, hot, and humid. There you go. I don't see any rain today. Mostly sunny, hot, and humid. Clear skies tonight, dropping down for a low of 73. Tomorrow, right back up there, mostly sunny skies during the morning hours. Scattered showers and thunderstorms developing in the afternoon. Storms may contain strong gusty winds. 94 for your high, and that chance of rain, 40%. Scattered thunderstorms tomorrow evening. 71 for your low, and again, that chance of rain is 40%, which brings us to Tuesday. Clouds and sunshine. There's that stray shower or thunderstorm. 90 for your high, and dropping down for a low of 67 Tuesday night. So this whole week, still that heat's hanging in there. A chance of rain here and there, but it is August, so I'm just waiting on fall
0: to get
1: here.
0: You're very perceptive.
1: Aren't I? 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There you go.
0: Well, you know, we got to hang out with my son-in-law's mom and dad last night a little bit.
1: Mm-hmm.
0: And my son-in-law's dad used to be singing with Kingdom Heirs.
1: Yep.
0: And spent many years with them. And it's always a treat to hang out and talk with them. And we'll send this set out to them.
1: Alrighty.
0: With a little Isaacs tune here.
1: They do.
0: Because they like the Isaacs.
1: They do like the Isaacs. As who doesn't,
0: well,
1: right?
0: Absolutely. Duh. So if that don't make you want to go, here it goes out to Wayne and Charlene Mitchell. And fine folks. If you ever get a chance to meet them, do so.
1: You're silly. Right here on East Tennessee's own WDVX.

For God so loved the world that he gave his only begotten Son, that whosoever believeth on him should not perish, but have everlasting life.

0: Well, John said the city was just four square.
1: Walking in Jerusalem just like John.
0: He declared he'd meet me there.
1: Walking in Jerusalem just like John.
0: When Peter was preaching at the Pentecost.
1: Walking in Jerusalem just like John.
0: He was endowed with the Holy Ghost.
1: Walking in Jerusalem just like John.
2: I won't be ready. I won't be ready. I won't be ready, Lord. Walking in Jerusalem just like John.

0: just like John.
1: Still my soul is heavenly bound.
0: Walking in Jerusalem just like John.
1: Oh, John, what did you say?
0: Walking in Jerusalem just like John.
1: I'll be there on the coming day.
0: Walking in Jerusalem just like John.
1: I won't be ready. I won't be ready. I won't be ready, Lord.
0: Walking in Jerusalem just like John.
1: I won't.

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Welcome to Jerusalem, just like John.

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That was the best of the Virginia Squires. Our buddy Ricky Simpkins there playing fiddle with those guys back then. And I remember hanging out with Ricky when we was doing the Hutchins gig. And, man, it was just a treat. Having him playing fiddle, just a lot of fun. We had Charlie Daniels up before that, doing Walking in Jerusalem, just like John. And started that set out with the Isaacs. Sent that out to my son-in-law's mom and daddy out there. If that don't make you want to go, brother. Anyway, we got some special shout-outs this morning. And

0: One of them is over in South Carolina, mm-hmm. Whitmer.
1: Yeah, as you like to call it, Whitmer. Well, I was asking around, is it Whitmer or Whitmire?
0: Well, I got corrected last night by the lady that you told where it was going. They said Whitmire. So I'm going to go with that.
1: Let's go Whitmire.
0: Okay.
1: Okay.
0: Over there at Sea Pro Boats. And you know, we were there last week working in. And just some amazing people over there, an amazing product, and just a great team. But Tyler and Preston over there, just amazing folks, and just like minds, you know, and just really, really, really good. And they like bluegrass music.
1: Well, there you go.
0: I mean, it don't get no gooder than that, does it?
1: Nope.
0: And I think they're loading in and to a boat show. In Columbia, maybe, I think that's what he said. And but Sea Pro, man, check it out. And we're going to send them a boat, or send them a song. Yeah, I'm going to send them a boat song all the way down there, and or over there, if you will, and down there.
1: Over and down.
0: Yeah. This is called V Bottom Boat. This is Blue Highway here, folks. And Preston, I hope you enjoy this. Hope you have a great day, and hope all's going well.
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0: East Tennessee's own WDVX. That was the legendary Marshall family. And you probably heard the story, but, you know, the Marshall family and my wife's family. Matter of fact, Dave spent a lot of time there at the house, and he was a youngster. And her dad and Dave and my brother-in-law, they all had a band together called the Kentucky Grass. And Dave's family, the Marshall family, it's just, wow, a lot of great music. I'm sure you got a lot of fond memories of that, too, don't you?
1: Absolutely.
0: And we had, let me see, Get in Line Brother, little Ricky Wasson. Jimbo Whaley and Greenbrier doing A Tree and Three Nails. We had Laura's favorite singer. I'm not, believe you
1: Blue
0: me. It's John Cowan doing Jesus, Give Me Water. And... I'm not done. We started that set out with the V-Bottom Boat from Blue Highway. Went all the way over to South Carolina to our dear friends Preston and Tyler Wren over there. And, man, what a great family. Just glad to be hooked up with those guys and over at Sea Pro Boats. And
1: fun times.
0: Absolutely. We got some quarter after country because he said... He went and seen Vince Gill and said at 69 years old, he's played for over 3 hours.
1: Shoot.
0: And, man, Vince is just a quality individual. But we got quarter after country tune coming from him. And so sit back and wait for it to come. What you got?
1: Well, let me first say you're my favorite singer.
0: Sure. I'm still going to take you out to eat.
1: We'll put John Cowan number two. Okay.
0: Yeah, sure.
1: Yeah, okay. WDVX thanks Garza Law Firm for their support and for sponsoring our 2026 Summer Nights Concert Series. 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And let's look at our schedule here for the Blue Plate. What is tomorrow? The 17th? Yuppers. Chris Schultz is going to be at the Blue Plate tomorrow. And speaking of what the date is, we got a special birthday coming up this week.
0: Who?
1: Thursday, as a matter of fact. Mr. Molin right there.
0: He hit 39.
1: Mm-hmm.
0: Not bad, is it?
1: Not bad at all.
0: I feel like I'm 30. I do still feel like I'm 30.
1: You do say that.
0: Yep, absolutely.
1: You do say that.
0: Absolutely. And it'll be the big 6'5". Wow.
1: Whew.
0: You know, I look in the mirror and I'm like, that ain't 6'5". That's 3-0. But it all depends on how you feel, you know. And get up out of bed, put your feet on the floor, and you want another day. You know?
1: It's just a shame that you're so much older than me, though, right? Watch it, Buster.
0: Okay. I'm not going to say nothing.
1: You better not.
0: No.
1: You are a little older.
0: Yeah, very little. But anyway, we got a little Vince Gill. I'm going to send this over to Preston Wren also, since he went and seen Vince Gill. I think he was just kind of digging at me a little bit. I got to see Vince and you didn't, you know? And I guess John Meter was there too, you know. And John Meter is doing a new record with Doyle, which is incredible. I'm glad to hear that. But this song right here, and you love this song also. And, you know, what can people do? Just threaten us with heaven?
1: What's the worst that can happen?
0: Yeah, that's it. And but right now, sit back and enjoy. This is called Threaten Me with Heaven.
1: For your quarter after country right here on East Tennessee's own WDVX.

0: East Tennessee's own WDVX. Folks, if I don't light your fire, your wood's soaking wet. Because I'm telling you, wow. Prodigal Son, Josh Williams off of Modern Day Man. And for your quarter after country, we had Threaten Me With Heaven, Mr. Vince Gill. And wow, what a set. I mean, those two songs right there changed your life. And love it, love it, love it. What you got over there?
1: 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And yeah, that last song there, Prodigal Son.
0: I see you tearing up over.
1: Every time. And I've heard the song lots. Every time. First the goosebumps start. And then it just about brings me to tears.
0: Oh, when the lion says, I know they're going to come and get me.
1: Oh.
0: Gee, me. Christmas. So, but he's not worried.
1: You know? Nope.
0: And, wow. Well, don't get it too emotional this morning. We got quite a bit more to go through.
1: Well, you know, what do I say? Music is one of the most powerful things, good and bad.
0: Absolutely. But
1: let's go for the good.
0: Yeah.
1: Music is a very powerful thing.
0: It is.
1: It can move you, take you, like just in an instant, you can be back, you know, it'll 30, 40, 50 years ago.
0: Yeah. Whew. Anyway, we're going to get back into some music. We got Marty Stewart and his fabulous superlatives. We got Ricky Skaggs and Kentucky Thunder headed your way. But right now, here's little Marty Stewart.
1: On East Tennessee's own WDVX.
2: Well,

0: East Tennessee's own WDVX. That was the new tradition there, doing Oh, I Want to See Him. And let me see, we had Ricky Skaggs from Kentucky Thunder doing I'm Ready to Go. Marty Stewart and his Fabulous Superlatives doing This Little Light of Mine. They had Paul Brewster in there also, one of the best singers on the planet, doing It Is Finished. And wow. Keep Paul in your thoughts and prayers. His health is pretty rough right now. And just keep him in your thoughts and prayers, folks. And we got a little Keith Urban heading your way. A little I'll Fly Away. But right now, but we got some weather.
1: First,
0: you like it or not?
1: You may not like it. 83 degrees right now in Knoxville, Tennessee. But before you get too excited, let me give you the feels like. 92. And really, isn't that what matters? What
0: well,
1: it feels like?
0: You know, we've had this discussion, and that ought to be the temperature. What it feels like.
1: Well, okay.
0: No. Well, what? Okay. You walk outside and it feels like 94. It ought to be 94. It don't matter if it says 72.
1: All right.
0: Right?
1: Okay, yeah.
0: Okay.
1: Okay, you want to read this, sir?
0: No.
1: You are welcome to. Sunny to partly cloudy, hot and humid. Oh, we're under a heat advisory, I'll say that.
0: Well, I could have told you that last night. I was under a heat advisory.
1: You and me both. I was worried. Yeah. Anyway, high around 95 today. Clear skies, dropping down to 74 tonight. Tomorrow, mostly sunny early, scattered thunderstorms developing later in the day. Storms may contain strong gusty winds. 94 for your high tomorrow with a 40% chance of rain. That is also hanging around tomorrow night, partly to mostly cloudy skies with scattered thunderstorms before midnight. You know, it's usually
0: after midnight.
1: Yeah. It's before.
0: You're going to let it all hang out.
1: 72 for your low. And for Tuesday, sunshine and clouds mix. A stray shower or thunderstorm is possible. 90 for your high Tuesday. And dropping down for a low of 67 Tuesday night with mostly clear skies. WDVX thanks the Shed Smokehouse and Juke Joint at Smoky Mountain Harley-Davidson in Maryville for their support as they announce their outdoor season of concerts at the Shed. 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Let's see what their upcoming shows. This coming Saturday the 22nd looks like Moonshine Bandits is going to be there. And as I said before, on Saturday, September the 5th, the Kentucky Headhunters are back. 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All right.
0: Well, we got a little Paul Williams and Victory Trio right now, up before Keith Urban. Going to do a little I'll Be No Stranger There.
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That was Doyle Lawson and Quicksilver doing Wrestling Jacob. And, man, he got a new project coming out. Doyle Lawson, a little helping John Meter, mm-hmm. and Josh Swift, man. It's great. Going to be great. Glad to hear that. Then we got John Starlings doing Pray for My Friends. And we had Paul Williams and the Victory Trio doing I'll Be No Stranger There. Keith Urban doing I'll Fly Away. And, folks, we got a

0: 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What do you got?
1: 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I'm going to get you. 37902. Sir?
0: I can't help it. There's just gnat.
1: I look over and you are over there waving your arms.
0: Trying to swat that gnat.
1: Okay.
0: Sorry.
1: Let me get going
0: here. Go ahead.
1: 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So, playing that song there earlier, Wrestling Jacob. Funny story. I think I've told you this before.
0: No, you probably haven't.
1: When I was very young, like really young. Well, okay, so back in the 70s, you know, wrestling on TV, it was really big. Kind of still is, but you know, they all come out there. What were some of their names back then? Do you remember? Some of the famous...
0: Roddy Piper?
1: Maybe
0: Hulk
1: even...
0: Hulk Hogan?
1: Maybe even further back than that. I can't... Who'd my Aunt Shirley really like, remember?
0: Oh, Lord,
1: he
0: I don't
1: seemed
0: know.
1: Like he had long blonde hair. Anyway, here's the funny part.
0: Ric Flair?
1: I thought that there was a difference. If you said wrestling, that was like the professional, you know, wrestling, like they do. But the kind where it was on TV and they're jumping off the ring and, you know, and dressed up, I thought that was wrestling. So you had wrestling and wrestling. And maybe Doyle thought the same thing because wrestling, that's how he spells it on there, right?
0: Absolutely.
1: Wrestling.
0: Well, you know.
1: And there is a difference. I'm just saying.
0: Folks, it really happens here, whether you like it or not. So, anyway, we got Steve Gulley and Alan Bybee going to do you a little, were you there, a little live version from Bill Monroe, the 10th celebration live at Bean, or the 100th celebration, sorry, live at Bean Blossom. And I remember going there and getting to play there. A really cool, cool Pinnacle Festival there. But this is called Were You There? This is Grasstown. And we got one coming up right after that. Going to go out to the Earl of Canton. And we're going to go spread the gospel. But right now, Were You There?
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2: We'll do an a cappella arrangement of a song that was recorded many years ago by Bill Monroe and the Bluegrass Boys and brought into bluegrass music by Bill Monroe. It's been sung in many churches all over the country. Loving gospel music like we do, we'll feature this one. Were you there when they crucified my Lord?

0: East Tennessee's own WDVX. See you on the other side. Little Rick Ferris, a little help from Sam Bush there. And the Earl of Canton, we sent him one out this morning. Said he's enjoying the show this morning, as usual. Well, I'm so glad he does. And we appreciate him very much. That was Go Spread the Gospel. Joe Mullins and the Radio Ramblers. And we had, Were You There? Grasstown, Steve Gully and Alan Bybee there over at Bean Blossom. The 100th year celebration live at Bean Blossom. And, wow, it was a great song. We got Quarter After Country headed your way. But first, Miss Laura's got some things to talk about.
1: 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All right. Yeah, I got that last break there. I thought I was going to lose it. Watching you over there waving those arms around.
0: Well, the gnat was aggravating.
1: The gnat. The aggravating gnat.
0: Yes. Hmm. Yeah, and I've noticed more of them this year than usual. You know?
1: I'd say that's accurate. Yeah, I'm with you.
0: But aggravating.
1: Yeah.
0: You know? And what's the reasoning?
1: I don't know. I cannot tell you that.
0: Test your patience, maybe?
1: There you go.
0: It could be.
1: You just discovered the purpose of the gnat.
0: Yeah, just testing my patience. But we got Quarter After Country, and who we got?
1: We have got a little Jimmy Fortune off of Hits and Hymns here. Looks like he's going to have a little help with the Oak Ridge Boys here.
0: Elvira, Papa, Mow, Mow.
1: Well, that's not going to be the song, but how about Life's Railway to Heaven? On Quarter After Country, right here, East Tennessee's own WDVX.

0: East Tennessee's own WDVX. That was Volume 5, doing The Lamb, The Lion, and The King. Old Gerald Crabb original there. We had the Isaacs in there doing that Red Hot medley there. We started that set out with Quarter After Country. Little Jimmy Fortune in there doing Life's Railway to Heaven. Shoo! Great set of music there, folks. So don't touch the dial. What do you got?
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0: Live.
1: Live.
0: It's not Memorex. It's live.
1: Mm-hmm.
0: Remember that commercial?
1: Yes, I do.
0: Hmm. You know what that means? You're old.
1: Okay. You're going to find out what that means.
0: Yeah.
1: I'm old.
0: We'll find out what that means come Thursday, ain't it?
1: Oh, boy.
0: Yeah.
1: Happy early birthday to you.
0: But, you know, like I said, still feeling 30, so.
1: There you go.
0: Here we go. Life's Like a Mountain Railroad. Little Stephen Curtis Chapman. Right after that, we've got Sister Sadie up for you. But right now, here's little Stephen Curtis Chapman.
1: Keep it tuned, East Tennessee's own WDVX.
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0: Sadie's Tennessee Zone, WDVX. That was Sister Sadie, Since I Laid My Burden Down. We had, we had Wayfaring Stranger, went out to my dear friend Connor Irwin and his amazing family. They're out running around, and we appreciate them. And hope you're doing well, buddy. Can't wait to see you. Need to hang out sometime. Anyway, we had Life's Like a Mountain Railroad, Stephen Curtis Chapman. We got Miss Laura going to come up, step up to the microphone and sing you a song here in just one momento. But before that, we got to talk about what the weather feels like.
1: Yes, because that's what matters. 85 degrees.
0: Feels like?
1: 96. Oh my goodness, 96 degrees. Plenty of sunshine today. Hot.
0: It ain't zippity-doo-dah.
1: No, hot and humid. High near 95. That ain't the feels like. It's going to be even feeling like more than that. Clear skies tonight, dropping down to 74. Tomorrow, mostly sunny skies during the morning hours. Scattered showers and thunderstorms developing in the afternoon. We are looking right back up there of a high of 94 tomorrow, but a chance of rain, 40% chance there, that's hanging around tomorrow
0: night. It's hanging around.
1: Scattered thunderstorms in the evening tomorrow night with, let's see, partly cloudy skies overnight, dropping down to 72. And Tuesday, clouds and sunshine. A stray shower or thunderstorm is possible. Not a big chance there Tuesday. And mostly clear skies Tuesday night. 67 for your low. We are under a heat advisory, so
0: no.
1: Stay cool. Keep dehydrated. Keep yourself.
0: Keep dehydrated. I was
1: worried about you last night.
0: I was worried about you.
1: And Friday night.
0: It's hot.
1: Well, yeah, you were up there playing and just woo.
0: Sweating.
1: To the oldies.
0: Yeah, you're right.
1: WDVX thanks the Tennessee Theater for their support, and they welcome the return of the Chet Atkins-style Australian guitarist, Tommy Emmanuel. CGP in concert Sunday, August 23rd. East Tennessee's own Trey Hensley will open the show. Tickets for Tommy Emmanuel's Living in the Light tour are on sale now at TennesseeTheater.com. And the theater box office. And his music is heard right here on WDVX. 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Yeah, no kidding. It can be dangerous getting out in this
0: weather. Hanging out with you.
1: Hanging out with me out in this heat.
0: Yeah.
1: We tried to do a little work yesterday before playing last
0: we
1: night.
0: We didn't try. We did.
1: We did. Well, yeah. And it was bad.
0: It was hot.
1: Yeah.
0: It was hot. But you know what? We're tough.
1: Tough. So,
0: we got one. Miss Laura going to sing you an old Judy Marshall original here. Get a lot of requests for this song. Laura does a great job on it. This is called Thank You, Lord. No recitation.
1: Mm-mm.
0: Laura will not do the recitation.
1: Nope, not doing it.
0: Sorry. But this is called Thank You, Lord.
1: Keep it tuned. East Tennessee's own WDVX.

0: 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I'm going to send that out to Miss Edna this morning. And that was my brother-in-law, original, Lawrence Lane original there. Are You Living Right? And me and Laura are singing that for you. She's singing that tenor part. Come in there. Are You Living Right? We done that. She just told me. She just let me know. We done that 17 years ago.
1: That's a long time.
0: That's too long.
1: Too long.
0: We're just talking about cutting another project, so keep us in your thoughts and prayers. Miss Laura did Thank You, Lord, off that one. And we had Vince Gill in there doing What Are They Doing in Heaven Today? My goodness, what a set of music, folks. And we got about 59 minutes left in the Best in Bluegrass Gospel. What you got, baby?
1: 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And tomorrow's Blue Plate here is going to be Chris Schultz and the Big Plate Doghouse Shakers over there at Barley's. And WDVX thanks ORNL Federal Credit Union for their support as they present the 2026 Summer Sessions Concert Series. Next up is Saturday, September 19th, featuring Americana singer-songwriters Sean Camp and Verlin Thompson, with Madeline Talent opening the show at the Museum of Appalachia in Norris. Showtime is 6 p.m. TheSummerSessions.com for more info. And finally,

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1: Lunch and dinner, I would say that's Leonard.
0: Leonard.
1: Or dunch.
0: Well, you know, breakfast and lunch is brunch, so.
1: I know. I don't. You know, why can't we give those kind of a.
0: We should. We absolutely should.
1: I think we just did. Could just be ours, but. Anyway, folks, good Lord willing, and the creeks don't rise, and it doesn't look like that's going to happen. Stay hydrated.
0: Or as I like to say, stay dehydrated. Here's what I was going to say. Don't let yourself get dehydrated. But you know,
1: come out wrong. Yeah. But stay hydrated. It's going to be warm, folks. And have a blessed week, as always. And keep it tuned. We still got about 57 minutes of the best in bluegrass gospel music. We're going to go get us a bite to eat, go home, and get to work.
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0: We hope y'all enjoyed that. Right now, we're going to do one that,
1: Don't touch that dial, because coming up at noon, it's the Clinch River Breakdown with me, Benny Smith. It's 4 hours of the best in classic and contemporary bluegrass right here on East Tennessee's own WDVX.

0: Are you all still here? We just came back to get our stuff. No, this is great. This is wonderful. It's the best part of the day. Playing music is the best part of the day. It makes everything else worthwhile.
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2: 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It's time for WDVX's Clinch River Breakdown. I'm your host, Benny Smith, and I'll be spinning bluegrass from Bill Monroe to Billy Strings. 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

Good Sunday afternoon, everybody. It's Benny Smith here, and it's a Clinch River Breakdown. That's what we're going to do for the next 4 hours, play some good bluegrass, old and new, and good stuff that I've got a lot of new stuff this week, especially. We'll talk about some festivals and live music events coming up, including, of course, Garrett Boys coming in for a live Tennessee Shine show and radio show, concert and radio show this coming week in Maryville. Looking forward to that. Looking forward to those guys coming down from the plateau to play a show for us. And, of course, lots of good music, including what you just heard, third time out right there with Raining in L.A., Tim Stafford, great new single called Right Amount of Wrong. Bronwyn with a fantastic new single called Gallatin Road featuring Timbo on that one before that. And Bronwyn's husband, Jason Carter, before that, doing Queen at the Nashville Night. Jason, of course, and his band coming to Yeehaw September 9th. John Hartford starting it all off with Tear Down the Grand Ole Opry, and then Dole Lawson and Quicksilver doing, of course, our theme song. Again, happy Sunday afternoon to everybody out there. We sure are proud to have you listening here at East Tennessee's own WDVX, and there are a lot of good people who help make it possible. 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Thank you very much for helping to keep East Tennessee's own on the airwaves. I've got good bluegrass coming your way. Got some Blue Highway up a little bit later from that live at ETSU record. Magoo coming to Barley's October 27th. We're going to hear from them. We've got a double shot of the Garrett Boys to get you ready for the big show this Wednesday night in downtown Maryville at Blue Tick Tavern at the really looking forward to that at Tennessee Shines radio show, of course, and live concert. And that's in the Roy and Alma Garrett Music Hall upstairs. So it'll be about 120 capacity. It's a listening room experience. And we're looking forward to the Montvales and the Garrett Boys coming. And so a double shot of the Garrett Boys coming your way, too. Some Rock County and Earl Taylor up. And how about some Jim Lauderdale right now? He's singing about that trash can Tomcat. It's East Tennessee's own WDVX and the Clinch River Breakdown.

classic California bluegrass right there from Fern Williams with You Better Get Right. We've got some Rock County before that with Mary Jane, Won't You Be Mine. Earl Taylor with classic stuff before that with I Could Change Your Mind. Steve Sparkman on the old five string before that with Round Eye, and Jim Lauderdale starting that off with Trash Can Tomcat here on East Tennessee's own WDVX and the Clinch River Breakdown. My name is Benny Smith, and like I said, we'll be here till 4 o'clock with the best in new and old bluegrass, classic and contemporary. Glad to have you listening. Tell somebody we're on the air if they like bluegrass, or you thinking they're thinking about it. Well, let them know we're on the air for the next 4 hours here at WDVX, of course, 102.9 in Knoxville, 89.9 FM in Greater East Tennessee, and a big howdy to our friends at 93.9 FM in Sevier County listening to us. We love every one of y'all, and we appreciate everybody listening and supporting us here at WDVX. All right, guys, let's talk a little bit more about some other folks that do some good things here at WDVX that we sure do appreciate. 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And WDVX presents the Summer Nights Concert Series and Radio Show at Yeehaw Brewing in Knoxville with Jason Carter and his band, along with the Asheville Mountain Boys. And that's going to be happening Wednesday, September 9th. 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WDVX will be on site with merch thanks to ORNL Federal Credit Union, Garza Law, and Yeehaw Brewing for their support of the WDVX Summer Nights Concert Series. We sure do. Without those folks, we couldn't make that the series it's been and the series it can be. And I tell you what, we had a big show this past Wednesday night there, which was just so much fun. Janine Fuller and her True Funk Soldiers and Blue Mother Tupelo. Big, big crowd in the heat out there dancing. It was what it was all about. And we sure do appreciate everybody supporting us. And speaking of support, again, coming up this Wednesday night in downtown Maryville at the Roy and Elma Garrett Music Hall upstairs at Blue Tick Tavern. A listening room experience, going to be a lot of fun. It's Garrett Boys and, of course, the Mont Vales. The show starts at 7. Doors are at 6, so it's an early show. 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There's a link as well. Of course, there'll be tickets at the door, too. And we are really looking forward to taking Tennessee Shines Radio Show on the road. Bear with us. We'll see how it happens. I think we'll be all right. But we're looking forward to being in downtown Maryville to see our Blount County friends and listeners, and, of course, from all around as well. So here is a double shot of Garrett Boys who will be with us this Wednesday night at Tennessee Shines. We're going to hear back to Akron and, of course, start it off with It Runs Deep. It's Garrett Boys from up on the Cumberland Plateau, part of our Tennessee Shines show this Wednesday night in downtown Maryville on East Tennessee's own WDVX and the Clinch River Breakdown.

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0: Gary is a graduate of the East Tennessee State University Bluegrass program, so.
1: He was good before and he came to ETSU and they made him better than
0: he just got even better.
1: That's right, yeah. And we snatched him up and hope to keep him for a long time. Yeah. Please make him welcome if you would. It's Mr. Gary Haltman on the dobro.
2: Music there on the Clinch River Breakdown from our good buddies in Blue Highway with Keene Mountain Prison featuring Tom Adams there. Free Rein Bluegrass Band, East Tennessee's own Free Rein Bluegrass Band. Before that with Curtis Lowe, and we'll have some news about them here in a little bit. Not today, but just stay tuned. And a double shot of the Garrett Boys. Really looking forward to those guys again being our co-headliner coming up this Wednesday night at downtown Maryville there at Blue Tick Tavern in the upstairs room, the Roy and Elma Garrett Music Hall. Really looking forward to that show with the Montvales and those guys there, Garrett Boys from up on the Cumberland Plateau, and those from the new record there, Back to Akron and It Runs Deep, the name of those two songs. And great guys as well, always fun. When those guys come, they've played the Big Plate before, and of course, they have a lot to do with or played, I know, Hippie Jacks this past year as well because they're from up in that area. Support for WDVX comes from Barley's Taproom and Pizzeria on Jackson Avenue in Knoxville's Old City. 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Barley'sKnoxville.com for food and beer menus, event calendar information as well. And the Doghouse Shakers will be playing the Big Plate coming up on August 21st. And also some news is Magoo will be playing October 27th at Barley's, and WDVX's Uncle John's Marble City Jam is a media sponsor for that show. We've got some Magoo coming up here in just a little bit. WDVX received support from the historic Bijou Theater in downtown Knoxville, presenting Asleep at the Wheel in concert Wednesday, September 16th at 7:30 p.m. Tickets are on sale now at knoxbijou.org and at the Tennessee Theater box office. And looking at your weather forecast, taking a look at what we can expect for the rest of the day today. Maybe some partly cloudy conditions and not much of a chance of rain, maybe about a 10 to 15% chance, a high though of 97, so the heat's still sticking around really hot today, and low of 74. A good chance of some evening thunderstorms tomorrow night, Monday, high of 93 tomorrow, low of 71, and then Tuesday partly cloudy, and another chance of some showers, 91, and it looks like temperatures mainly in the 90s later in the week, high 80s, and that heat still around there, folks. So be very careful, no doubt about it. It can be tricky out there as far as the heat goes. All right, guys, let's get back into the music here as we close the first hour of today's Clinch River Breakdown. We'll close this sucker up with a bow on it. The Traveling McCurry is coming up, but how about Magoo again playing Barley's October 27th? Here they are with the Ohio Blues. It's Magoo on East Tennessee's own WDVX and the Clinch River Breakdown. 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

Brand new bluegrass right there on your radio, kicking into the 1 o'clock hour on this Sunday afternoon here on East Tennessee's own WDVX and the Clinch River Breakdown. I'm your host, Benny Smith. That's new stuff from LRB, Lonesome River Band, and called Walking Back to Bluefield that they just dropped. Buddy Melton before that, new stuff called Some Other Small Town. Benson before that, new stuff as well, First and Forever. Billy Strings before that with Milltown Flood on the first set of the second hour of today's show. Glad to have you with us. We get together every Sunday afternoon, play some good bluegrass music, and let folks know about some bluegrass news, and also make sure to remind you that my buddy Alex Leach brings you a lot of good bluegrass every Monday through Saturday morning from 6 a.m. to 9 a.m. on Rise and Shine. Lots of good bluegrass, a little bit of classic country thrown in for some good measure. And then he does the Bluegrass Special Tuesday night, 7 p.m. to 10 p.m. If you just don't get your fill of bluegrass on Sunday afternoons here on the Clinch River Breakdown, tune him in either way. I think you'll enjoy it. 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Got some songs from the Road Band coming up. A new hot one from Mountain Grass Unit as well. Some Darren Nicholson on the way, and some more Garrett Boys to get you fired up even more about this Wednesday night, of course. First, though, here's Farai. This features the Steel Drivers. It's called Prayer for the People on East Tennessee's own WDVX and the Clinch River Breakdown.

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We're taking it on the road to Blue Tick Tavern in downtown Maryville. 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

There's that band again from up on the Cumberland Plateau that's going to be with us in downtown Maryville. Tennessee Shines, live on the radio and in concert this Wednesday night. Garrett Boys with that Wildcat Whiskey. Jason Burleson with Keith Garrett before that with the Honey Bay Blues, the Creekers from up in the southeastern Kentucky. And that was Tennessee, their big hit, of course. Steel Drivers before that with Angel of the Night, and Farai before that featuring the Steel Drivers here on East Tennessee's LWDVX. Glad to have you listening. My name is Benny Smith. Proud to be here on Sundays from noon to four. This is the Clint Freeber Breakdown. 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New ones that gone up recently, of course, the Cheap Souvenirs, Milkman, and the Big Band. An interview with Mountain Grass Unit as well. 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And coming up Saturday, August 22nd, they've got the Moonshine Bandits, and I think they just announced Larkin Poe coming, I believe, in October as well. All right, guys, let's get back into the bluegrass on this pretty good looking Sunday afternoon, although warm out there, so please be careful, stay hydrated, no doubt about that. Garrett Boys, like I said, that we just heard the last song there, that last set, again playing Tennessee Shines this coming Wednesday night. I had a couple folks asking, Eventbrite is where you can go to get the advance tickets if you'd like to. We'll have some at the door, I'm sure, as well. So looking forward to that, and look forward to having AJ Lee and Blue Summit back in sometime, as we always have a blast with them. Now twice, basically, and within a 12-month period. So why don't we play their new cover of Soak Up the Sun. This is AJ Lee and Blue Summit here on East Tennessee's on WDVX and the Clinch River Breakdown. Happy Sunday afternoon, folks.

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New Bluegrass on your radio. That's Big Richard right there with Red Fox Run. Songs from the Road Band before that with Halfway Home. Mountain Grass Unit, title track to their new EP, Appalachian Smoke, before that. And A.J. Lee and Blue Summit covering up that Soak Up the Sun. Hopefully you're soaking up some sun this afternoon, or at least soaking up some bluegrass. And again, stay cool out there, folks, as it's going to be a warm one. 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And WDVX thanks the Tennessee Theater for their support as they welcome the return of the Chet Atkins-style Australian guitarist Tommy Emmanuel, CGP, in concert Sunday, August 23rd. East Tennessee's own Trey Hensley will open the show. 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And his music is heard right here on WDVX. It sure is. And we're glad that you are hearing music here on WDVX. 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So we appreciate everybody listening who has supported us, no doubt about it. Let's get some more bluegrass on, new stuff from Hudson Bosworth on the way. Here's a new one from Darren Nicholson. And this is a good one. I've Got No Tears Left to Cry on East Tennessee's own WDVX, the Clinch River Breakdown on a sunny afternoon.

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Well, we're already halfway through today's show here on the Clinch River Breakdown on this Sunday afternoon. And as you know, if you listen regularly, at 2 o'clock every day, we like to do a bluegrass gospel set to start the hour off and send it to Lula Laura from Cumberland Sunday Morning, who do such a good job playing the good bluegrass and country gospel music every Sunday morning from 8 a.m. until noon here on WDVX. That was Rhonda Vincent there with I Need Jesus, the Stanley Brothers before that with Mother Left Me Her Bible, Bill Monroe and the Bluegrass Boys before that with A Voice from On High, or A Voice on High, the Bluegrass Cardinals before that with The First Time I Heard About Heaven. And then before that, from that newly reissued Boone Creek record, Drifting Too Far from the Shore, here on our gospel set today on East Tennessee's Own WDVX. Benny Smith here with you, neighbor. Appreciate you listening. 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At Central and Jackson, open Tuesday through Sunday, featuring a menu of Scottish fare and American favorites and over 1,000 whiskeys. And they have beginner Celtic dance at 3 o'clock on Sunday. And don't forget, coming up here at 4 o'clock is the Celtic show, Celtic and Irish music. That's across the ocean right after me. So you want to hang around for that, of course. WDVX is a media sponsor for the Catoosa Music and Adventure Festival. 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All right, lots of stuff going on. We've been having, like I said, a great last Wednesday night, summer night show. We had a blast. I hope the folks in Carnes yesterday had a good time. They had a bluegrass festival there and hope to make an annual event. We hope to help them out in the future. There's a bluegrass festival, of course, coming up in Lenore City, one in Newport. I mean, all over the place. And, of course, Blue Highway Festival up in Big Stone Gap, Virginia. And Earl's Craig's Festival is coming up here real soon in North Carolina. So I encourage you to get out and support local, or excuse me, live bluegrass and local bluegrass too, of course. Got some Larry Sparks, Boxcars, Etta Rae Buzzini on the way, some Grascals and Poe Ramblin' Boys. How about the Old Crow Medicine Show, though, man? They got a great new record out with this tune on it called My Side of the Mountain. Getting help from two good ones, Del McCurry and Molly Tuttle. 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

East Tennessee's own is WDBX. This is the Clinch River Breakdown. That is Danny Roberts and his lovely wife, Andrea, singing there on My Brown Eyed Darling. The Poe Rambler Boys, East Tennessee's own. The Poe Rambler Boys before that with Bottom of a Glass. Still talking to people about what a great time we had at the Knoxville Smokies game with the first ever baseball Bluegrass and Brews night. That was such a blast. Those guys are always great to work with. Got that new album getting ready to drop. Man, they are busy. The infamous String Dusters before that with Working Man Blues, Appalachian Roadshow before that with that Big-Eyed Rabbit. And then the Old Crow Medicine Show started that off. And, of course, I'll send that Big-Eyed Rabbit tune again out to my mother-in-law who has to chase them out of her flower garden. 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And WDBX thanks the Tennessee Theater for their support. And they welcome the return of Chet Atkins-style Australian guitarist Tommy Emmanuel, CGP, in concert. Sunday, August 23rd, East Tennessee's own Trey Hensley opens the show. 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And his music is heard right here on WDBX. And, of course, WDBX presents the next Tennessee Shines Live concert and radio show, and that is this Wednesday night, August the 19th. We're taking it on the road to Blue Tick Tavern. Blue Tick's Tavern, Roy and Alma Garrett Music Hall in downtown Maryville, featuring live music from the Montvilles and Garrett Boys. 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And we are really looking forward to that big show coming up in downtown Maryville as we take Tennessee Shines on the road. And I hope that we get the support to be able to do that and keep doing that four times a year. And, of course, back in the Bijou in November for our birthday show as usual. Let's get back into the good bluegrass music, some Grascals on the way, and some Ettore Buzzini. But first, how about some Jimmy Martin and the Sunny Mountain Boys and one of his classics, It Takes One to Know One, on East Tennessee's own WDVX, the Clinch River Breakdown on a Sunday afternoon.

New music there from the Wonder Kid himself, Ettore Bazzini, and Out in the Marshy Waters. Alison Krauss before that with Every Time You Say Goodbye. The Boxcars before that with Cold Hard Truth with Adam Steffi on vocals. Of course, they are reuniting for a big show at the Blue Highway Festival in October in Big Stone Gap, Virginia. Larry Sparks before that with Blue Virginia Blue, and the King himself, Jimmy Martin, and the Sunny Mountain Boys starting us off here on that set of music on East Tennessee's on WDBX and the Clinch River Breakdown. Sunday afternoons, we get together and we do this, and we sure do appreciate everybody tuning in. And if you want to request something or got some comments about the show, you can always email me, bsmith@wdbx.com. 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And they've got a game, I believe, at 2 p.m. today versus the Rocket City Trash Pandas. The Gladstone's Family Band played there last night, I believe, weather permitting and all. Now they've got one more home series coming up the first part of September as well. 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Event calendar info as well. Coming up Friday, August 21st, the Doghouse Shakers will play the Big Plate. And also WDVX proud to be the media sponsor. September 23rd, it's Jason Scott in the high heat with Marfa at Barley's. For your weather forecast for today, looking for mostly sunny conditions and hot, though, 95 for a high, 74 for a low. Some evening thunderstorms tomorrow could roll in, 93 for a high, 71 for a low, and then 90 on your Tuesday with some morning showers possible as well. All right, we're getting ready to head into our last hour with them. See if we can squeeze some Scott Miller and the Commonwealth in. But how about some Grascals with Not That Gone here on East Tennessee's own WDVX? It's the Clinch River Breakdown.

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There is Retro 78 with new stuff called Tall Dark Stranger, the cover there. And, of course, Rudy's Bluegrass Review before that with Breathe In, Breathe Out. Chris Jones and the Night Drivers, new stuff as well with Plenty Ventured. Mountain Grass Unit again before that with Wait For Me. And then our own Alex Leach, at East Tennessee's own Alex Leach. So proud of him, man. New song from him called Morning Green here on your Sunday afternoon on East Tennessee's on WDBX and the Clinch River Breakdown, of course. Congratulations to Alex for that great new single, man. It sure is an honor to play it here on our radio show, no doubt about it. 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Next show is Saturday, September 19th, featuring Americana singer-songwriters Sean Camp and Verlin Thompson, with Madeline Talon opening the show at the Museum of Appalachia in Norris. Showtime 6 p.m., thesummersessions.com for more information. That is going to be fun. 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Supporting the community in East Tennessee's on WDVX. More info at our website. I think we're going to go hang out there the last Saturday of the month in their parking lot, have a little fun, celebrate, do some giveaways. And thank everyone for donating on that. All right, got some Michael Cleveland and Jason Carter, some Still Drivers on the way, some Garrett Boys again, Sean Kemp coming up, and some Tommy Brown and Big Country Bluegrass. Right now, we've got David Peterson of 1946 going to start us off with Homesick on the Clinch River Breakdown on this Sunday afternoon in East Tennessee, and this is how we like it. To a

classic bluegrass on the Clinch River Breakdown right there. That air mail special from Jim and Jesse and the Virginia Boys. Big Country Bluegrass before that, but Back in the Country. Tommy Brown and County Line Grass before that with I Want to Go Back. Minnie Martin and Bobby Osborne doing that. Dim Lights, Thick Smoke, and Loud, Loud Music, and David Peterson in 1946. Starting that set of bluegrass off here, Benny hanging out with you a little bit longer across the ocean. We'll be coming on here at 4 o'clock for an hour's worth of Irish and Celtic music. If that's what you like, just tune it in. They do a good job with that show. 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As Red always does a good job with the Blue Plate Special, no doubt about it, and the Big Plate, too. Those are a lot of fun on Friday afternoons. Hey, WDVX received support from the historic Bijou Theater in downtown Knoxville, presenting a Sleep at the Wheel in concert with that Western Swing Wednesday, September 16th at 7:30 p.m. Tickets are on sale now at knoxbijou.org and at the Tennessee Theater box office, and that ought to be a good time, no doubt. All right, guys, getting back into the music. Got some E.S. Pearl, a.k.a. our buddy Ed Snodderly from over the Down Home. Some Larry Cordell on the way, as well as some Mountain Heart and some more Still Drivers. But first, how about some Michael Cleveland and Jason Carter. Jason coming in September 9th with his band to play Yeehaw. Looking forward to that. This is called In the Middle of Middle Tennessee on East Tennessee's own WDVX.

East Tennessee Zone, WDVX, presents the next Tennessee Shines live concert and radio show coming up Wednesday night, August 19th. We're taking it on the road to Blue Tick Tavern in downtown Maryville. 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

East Tennessee's LWDVX, great stuff there from Middle Tennessee, the Plateau, I guess you could say, Plateau Zone, the Tennessee Plateau Zone, East Tennessee Zone. Garrett Boys and Ride the Timber Down. Before that, we're again the Garrett Boys playing this coming Wednesday night. Those guys right there, they're going to be at up close and personal there at the Roy and Elma Garrett Music Hall upstairs at Blue Tick Tavern in downtown Maryville. Hope to see a lot of our Maryville listeners and Blount County supporters and listeners out for that show, as that's going to be a good one, along with the Montvales. Mountain Heart before that with Ramblin' Heart, the Steel Drivers with the River Nose before that, and Michael Cleveland and Jason Carter starting that set off. And of course, Jason, as I said, with his band, going to be at Yeehaw Brewing Company. Really looking forward to that too. The WDVX thanks to the Shed Smokehouse and Jew Joint, Smoky Mountain Harley-Davidson and Maryville for their support as they announce their outdoor season and concerts at the Shed. 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Moonshine Bandits coming Saturday, August 22nd, and they've got Silverada coming in there Friday, September the 18th as well. 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The center will hold their community luncheon at the Oak Ridge Conference Center on August 28th. Lunch, a silent auction, and storytelling from comedian Andy Marie Tillman. 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And you weigh the forecast today, mostly sunny and hot, 96 for a high, 74 for a low, 93 for a high tomorrow night, some PM thunderstorms likely, 71 for a low, and then 91 on your Tuesday. Folks, that's going to do it for me, Benny Smith. Thank you so much for hanging out riding shotgun on this Sunday afternoon. Everybody be careful out there. Have yourself a good week. Hopefully we'll see you this Wednesday night in Maryville at the big show, as we're looking forward to, as I said, taking Tennessee Shines on the road. So this is a test to see if we can take it out of Knoxville and go in and around Knoxville into areas where you can hear us on the radio and stream us, and where we hear from a lot of you folks, and we want to come to you as well. So that's what we're doing this Wednesday night in downtown Maryville. Look forward to seeing everybody. Be kind, everybody. Respect one another as well. A hug and neck every now and then when you can as well. And keep it tuned to WDVX and support us if you can. You can do that easily at WDVX.com, no doubt about it. Here's a band coming to Norris up to the Museum of Appalachia in September as ORNL Federal Credit Union features a summer session show. This is Sean Camp and that Fiddlin' Preacher. It's East Tennessee's own WDVX. Have yourself a great afternoon and a good week, folks.

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How sweet the sound.

9 or thereabout when Big Tom bellowed out. Loud and clear his voice rang in the hollers all around. Then one by one they got sent, and the sweet music began. Lord, the harmony they had and how their voices seemed to blend. They ran that fox around once, bend to Willie Moore's and back again. A greater race was never run in these hills before or since. As them hounds went out of hearing, there was jawing and a swearing. They passed a jar and built a fire there in a little clearing. It was just about midnight when a man named Junior Klein cupped his hands behind his ears and said, I hear that hound of mine. Dang my hide, I do believe that it's old Chief out in the lead. He's a-pushing that fox hard down the Swan Branch toward the creek. That's not old Chief, June, you lie. You know good and well that it's old Fly. You tell the truth for once, cuss your treasonous Judas High.

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He'd get out his pocket watch, show him, maybe let him hold it for a minute or two. Sometimes Doc would be waiting on Merle,

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Doc playing his Les Paul and Jack on the piano. When Doc Watson come to Johnson City, you know there'd be a story told. Laughing, having a real good time. If you're listening, Lord, bless their soul. That night he played the guitar.

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And that would get us all remembering and get us all knowing. And soon we'd be laughing and

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First is a set of rules from the Boston College Irish Fiddle Festival. And the second is called Three Reels from A River of Sound. And then after that, we'll hear a set from Liz Carroll, Athena Turgis, Eileen Ivers, and John Doyle. And that is Fiddle Extravaganza from Absolutely Irish. And also from that same album, we'll hear another one, Lark in the Morning, Cannabon Bon, and Humours, a Ballylochlin.

listen now to the Mickey Dam. This version is from Derry Farrell. It's from the first turn. Then we'll hear two from Cherish the Ladies. This is from The Back Door, Pippin Arsenal, The Shepherd's Daughter, and A Punch in the Dark. And then Jessica's Polka, Tear the Calico, and I Have No Money. And then we'll follow that up with the Harbor Jig Set from At Home by Cherish the Ladies.

Next up, we'll hear The Maid That Sold Her Barley, and that is by Junta, Ready for the Storm. And then we have a couple from Danu, Jerry Said, Pots and Kettles O, and those are both from When All Is Said and Done.

Next, we'll hear two more from Danu, both sets of reels from All Things Considered. And we'll finish today with The Month of January by Dolores Cain and John Faulkner.

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Welcome, welcome to the Tennessee Country Classics here with your radio friend, Joe Bizarre. My wonderful pleasure to be around here with you up until 10 o'clock this Sunday evening. Bring you the Tennessee Country Classics, where we go back and get out some wonderful old recordings of years gone by. The Tennessee Country Classics is part of the Sunday Jubilee, produced Jubilee Community Arts. Special thanks, as always, to our fine folks at Ulrich Printing and the Ball Banjo Company, which helps make possible our Tennessee Country Classics. And it's all coming out your way from WDBX here at Clinton, Tennessee, and at 89.9 on the old dial, and also over in good old Knoxville, 102.9. We heard over there. We hope that you're going to stay with us. We got some good old-timey music. Let's start off with Wade Maynard and the Mountaineers to do one called the Mitchell Blues. Here we go.

All right, there is a habit. That's Wade Maynard and the Mountaineers, one called the Mitchell Blues, or better known as the Carroll County Blues. That was recorded many, many years earlier. I received a letter from Jula Maynard. She says that Uncle Wade is not in the best of health. He's under a doctor's care, and that they're not going to have any big birthday party this year. He'll be 103. I'll keep you on the update of how Wade's getting along. So I thought I'd pass that along to you. Let's see. Let's go back and listen to

0: of Dave Macon, as he was known on the Opry. This is one of my favorite sides. Give me back my $5 I paid for a wife. I was a fool, pay someone to sentence me for life. Here we go.
1: Well, friends, I'm mighty sorry to tell you, but men's getting mighty sorry in my state, in Tennessee. I'm singing a song of a young man that's married 3 weeks and got a divorce and wanted the poor old Methodist preacher to give him his $5 back. But you must remember, King David and King Solomon lived merry, merry lives, for they had many, many wives. But when old age overtook them, they became very calm. King Solomon wrote the proverb, and David wrote the song.

Uncle Dave Macon, give me back my $5. A recording he made at Charlotte, North Carolina in the late 30s. There were some of his last commercial recordings. But he still had great material. Still had a great sounding banjo, too. Uncle Dave here on the Tennessee Country Classics, around here with you on WDBX from 9 to 10 Sunday evenings with the Tennessee Country Classics. Here's a beautiful song by a great group, Sarah Carter, Mother Maybelle, and A.P. Carter. From the early 30s, Sweet as the Flowers in Maytime.

That's the Carter family, Sir A.P. and Mother Maybell. Sweet as the Flowers in Maytime. Nice song. From the early 30s, around 1934, somewhere along in there, that was released. Here on the Tennessee Country Classic, here's Chester Allen and Campbell. About 1935. Drunken Blues. That sounds like a good one, don't it? Let's give it a listen. Here we go.

That's pretty them guys having fun on that record. Chester Allen and Campbell, 1935, Drunken Blues. Hey, listen, if you'd like to let me know that you're listening, or let me know if you if I play something you enjoy, and I'll play it again. You can now send me an email, and it will get to me. 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All right. Want to hear from you folks. If you'd like to write to us, if you can't send an email, you can send a letter, a card to Tennessee Country Classic, 1538 Laurel Avenue, Knoxville, Tennessee, 37916. That's Tennessee Country Classics, 1538 Laurel Avenue, Knoxville, Tennessee, 37916. And we'll take care of it. I want to hear from you. And don't forget, we're around here with you on WDBX from 9 to 10 Sunday evenings. Here's an artist that records are very, very hard to find for some reason. His name is Wilmer Watts. He was from Kentucky. And this is one of my favorites. I'm so fortunate to find a brand new copy of this record. Recording released in 1929. Here's Wilmer Watts to do Banjo Sam.

Oh, mercy, mercy. What a recording that is. Banjo Sam. That's Wilmer Watts in 1929. As I said, an artist from Kentucky. And his records are very, very scarce. You very seldom ever see them. And if you do, they're so worn out that you can't play them on the radio. That's for sure. That one there, I was really lucky to find. Let's get into this country blues. Here's the Carolina Peanut Boys, or Memphis Jug Band. They used two different titles. Early 1932, somewhere around there. This is one of my favorites. Haven't had this in a long time. But some really nice jug, mandolin, and here we go. This Will Bring You Back is the title. The Carolina Peanut Boys.

right, a little country blues. That's Buddy Moss in 1935 with one called Insane Blues. And then, of course, we started out with the Carolina Peanut Boys, or the Memphis Jug Band, from 1931. This will bring you back here on the Tennessee Country Classics, where we is right here on WDBX with, well, the Tennessee Country Classic. 89.9 Clinton, Tennessee, 102.9 over Knoxville. We're with you from 9 to 10 with the Tennessee Country Classics.

0: All right. Hey, that's a hot little number. That's Leon's Lone Star Cowboys. Let me look at the record here a minute. Yeah, Leon's Lone Star Cowboys by 1935. That was called Muhlenberg Joys. That was a very, very popular jazz number for all the jazz bands back in the 1920s when they played jazz. Well, many, many bands did their own arrangements of that. All right, here on we go on the Tennessee Country Classics.
1: Hello, folks. This is Sam McGee from Tennessee. Just to get it right. Let's go, Sam.

just a little bit of one of the greatest guitar players of all, Sam McGee from Tennessee. And that was called the Franklin Blues, just a little bit of it, with Uncle Dave Macon also doing some of the calling and talking. That was a recording made in 1926 up in New York. It wouldn't have been from Uncle Dave, Sam would have never went up there because he told me years ago he didn't want to go. So Uncle Dave kept pestering him. He said, I gave in. That's why we got these great guitar solos by the one and only Sam McGee from Franklin, Tennessee, as we roll along on the Tennessee Country Classics.

0: There's the last of country music, Hank Williams Sr. and Pan American. What a great recording. Over 50-some years ago, that was made. Before that, we had the backside of Leon's Lone Star Cowboys, No Mama Blues. I really liked that group. They didn't make a whole lot of records. That's from the year 1935, as we roll along here on the Tennessee Country Classics, with you from 9 to 10 Sunday evenings. Over WDVX here, 89.9 Clinton, 102.9 Knoxville. Yes, read Tennessee Country Classics, part of the Sunday Jubilee or the Community Arts. And here's a great recording. This is a guy that's got more talent than anybody ever heard. Nobody ever heard of him, except I'm the only one that plays these records. This is 1952, Jimmy Murphy. On guitar, unbelievable guitar player and vocalist and songwriter. And on the upright bass is Anita Carter. And this is called, Got the Big Mama Blues. Let her go right now.
1: Well, I went down to a honky-tonk to have a little fun. Met the biggest woman I ever saw, and she put me on the run. I got the Big Mama Blues, got the Big Mama Blues. She weighed 265, stood 6'3", and man alive, she was

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She weighs 265, stood 6'3" and man alive.

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I got the big mama blues, got the big mama blues. She weighs 265, stood 6'3", and man alive, she was strong.

What a recording. 1952, the Big Mama Blues, Jimmy Murphy and Anita Carter on the upright bass. That's all it was, just one guitar and one bass. That's all you need. The Big Mama Blues, Jimmy Murphy, one of the most talented fellows I ever heard in my life. I've said this 1,000 times. Why he never made it, I don't know. I just don't know. He was from Corbin, Kentucky, by the way. Jimmy Murphy here on the... Oh, the Tennessee Country Classics. Where else, huh? There we go.

right. Man, goodness gracious sakes alive, that's good stuff. Let me see here. We played Ball and Possum Down. And then we just listened to Roll On Buddy by Mac Martin and the Dixie Travelers. Boy, that's some good stuff. Good old bluegrass. We're sending out to Viola. She's listening. Yes, sirree. Here's one that I played some time ago. Folks said they enjoyed this one by the Ruby Valley Boys on the Ruby label, their own label. That's the way it was in those days. Here we go.

All right. Oh, that's another good one, too. Say, listen, if you'd like to let me know that you're listening or request anything, or just let me know that you're out there, you can email me at joesvintage78@aol.com. 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Or you can write us at Tennessee Country Classics, 1538 Laurel Avenue, Knoxville, Tennessee, 37916. Love to hear from you. And we're around here with you on WDBX with the Tennessee Country Classics from 9 to 10 Sunday evenings. We hope that you make it a habit to tune us in. Here's the Blue Sky Boys. I'm

Well, that's a great one. That's Roy Acuff and all the Smoky Mountain Boys. The recording made down in Dallas, Texas in 1939, when I lay my burdens down. And let's see here. We're just about out of time. Thanks so very, very much for listening in here this Sunday evening to the Tennessee Country Classics, which is part of the Sunday Jubilee, produced Jubilee Community Arts. Special thanks, as always, to our fine folks at All Rick Printing and the Ball Banjo Company, which helps make possible our old-time music. We appreciate that. We hope you folks have a nice week coming up. Be extra careful if you're out on the roads anywhere. And the good Lord's will, I'll be back at you next Sunday at 9 o'clock right here on WDBX. Your radio friends, Jehovah's Ark. Until we see you again, always remember to keep smiling.

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1: It's time for Mountain Jubilee. This is your host, Paul Campbell, and the program is a joint production of Jubilee Community Arts and WOT, where we're heard on the air every Saturday night at 9 o'clock and by delay broadcast on WDVX as part of our Sunday Jubilee Community Arts program at 6. Well, the night show is going to start off with a little bit of Del McCurry and David Grisman, and then follow that up with some classic Junior Sisk, and then a bluegrass band that has a clawhammer banjo involved. So we want to start with this live performance by Del McCurry and David Grisman, recorded back in 2015 at the State Theater in Portland, Maine. I started out last week's show with the disagreement about is T for Texas or T for Tennessee. And this week, the issue is going to be the state song, Rocky Top or Tennessee Waltz. Del McCurry and David Grisman have some thoughts about this, and we'll hear this from their live recording made back in 2015 at the State Theater in Portland, Maine, and they will introduce the songs.
2: Tell you what, we'll get Del to sing a Northern for you. This used to be the state song of Tennessee. Now, I don't know what the process is, but they recalled it. Or they impeached it, I don't know.
3: Condemned it.
2: It must, you know. You know, I don't know whether it was the Republicans or not, you know, that did that. But to me, it's a great song. I mean, Rocky Top can't hold a candle to this song we're about to hear.

0: Ah, the wild side of life. That's bad, ain't it?
1: The music business can get pretty venomous, I'll tell you. And speaking of which, here's an old Stanley Brothers tune. It's called A Little Glass of Wine.

0: know, when we got together to do these things, you know, David said, I've got to write some instrumentals here, at least one, you know, that we can do on our shows, you know, and so he's, you know, he is a professional at that. He can write them as fast as I can think of them, faster than I can remember chords to them, you know. But, you know, he's got it through my head to do the right thing, you know. So, I hope I play the right chords for Dad tonight.
1: When you play it, it's right, man. When I first heard we were going to be doing this together, I figured I'd try and write a little piece for us to play for you. So this is Del and Dog.

Dale McCurry and David Grisman. They met back when Dale was playing banjo with Bill Monroe's Bluegrass Boys, and David Grisman was a young mandolin player from California who was breaking into the Nashville bluegrass scene. And this is recorded on an album that was put out on David Grisman's acoustic label called Doc and Dale. Well, now we're going to shift gears a little bit and go to a really classic bluegrass performer, and that's Junior Sisk. This is one of his very best albums, I think, that he's made in quite a while. And he's made a lot of albums and has really kept his place on the bluegrass charts. This album, Lost and Alone, was produced in 22 by Mountain Fever, and it has two songs on it that were on the bluegrass charts for a long time. The album itself was eventually made the number 5 bluegrass album, and the song Patches was on the top bluegrass songs for almost a year, I think. So we're going to hear 4 tunes off of this. Actually, this is 1, 2, 3, 4 off the album, Lost and Alone. We'll start out with The Lonely Side of Life, and then that Patches song that was so popular, and then I Want to Be Where You Are, that also had a certain amount of popularity on the bluegrass charts, and then Up There on the Hill. So this is Junior Sisk and his band.

Junior Sisk and his award-winning Mountain Fever album, Lost and Alone. I think I don't remember why he was lost and alone, and I don't think that I want to hear about it again. Well, let's shift gears here from bluegrass to some old-time clawhammer banjo and one of my favorite musicians, Brad Coldemir, that plays with one of my favorite bands, Charm City Junction, from up in Baltimore and Washington, D.C. They're really a group of good young musicians that have a interesting sort of mix of old-time bluegrass and clawhammer banjo, including Brad Coldemir. We're going to hear his album Chimney Swifts that he put out in 2021. We're going to start off with a really good solo for the clawhammer banjo, Juliana Johnson, and then Foggy Mountaintop. This is, of course, a Earl Scruggs bluegrass tune, and Brad is known for playing in a bluegrass group that plays the clawhammer banjo instead of the Scruggs three-finger style. He doesn't care too much about that style. He wants to stick with the clawhammer style, and he's got Patrick McVenue, who is best known as a fiddler, but he's a great mandolin player too, joins him on this Foggy Mountaintop. And then 5 Miles from Town, which is a tune that he first heard from Clyde Davenport, who played it on a fretless gourd banjo, and it's a good representation of Clyde Davenport style. And then a tune that he wrote, Catawba Tree Hop, and it's got Patrick McVenue playing a little bit of mandolin on it too. So this is Brad Coldemir and his album Chimney Swifts.

Goldemir and his album put out in 2021, Chimney Swifts. On a couple of those tunes, Patrick McVenue, well-known fiddle player, is playing the mandolin. I thought I would turn the tables a little bit and get to hear Patrick play a little bit of fiddle. And this is an album that he put out called Perfect Fit, which has Michael Cleveland, who is, in my opinion, the best bluegrass fiddle player in the country right now, and he's playing the mandolin on these two tunes by Patrick McVenue. Voice in Your Ear and Audie Blaylock is doing the leads on this tune, and then Durst Nickel. So, Patrick McVenue.

Two sets of songs from that Maryland area band, Charm City Junction. Patrick McVenue, and before that was Brad Coldemere. Well, there's a little bit of time left in tonight's show, so let's go out with another album that was high on the bluegrass charts in 2022, and that's Authentic Unlimited's first album. That's the band that was the band for Doyle Lawson when he retired. So we'll hear the tune that was at the high end of the chart for a year at least, and it was You Before You Miss Me, and then we'll close out with I'll Live in Dixie.

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1: Hello, I'm Brent Cantrell, and you're listening to Live at Laurel on WDVX. In this program, we play excerpts from the weekly concerts at the Laurel Theater and from our annual festival that we generally host in the spring of each year. In this edition, we'll be hearing a recording of the Earl White Band from February 10th, 2024. The Laurel Theater is located in Knoxville near the University of Tennessee's main campus, and it's owned and operated by Jubilee Community Arts. We're a nonprofit organization devoted to the documentation, preservation, and presentation of the traditional arts of the Southern Appalachian region. Jubilee Community Arts is a member organization and the work of many, many volunteers. These concerts are made possible in part by grants from the Arts and Culture Alliance of Greater Knoxville, the City of Knoxville through the Community Agency Grants, the East Tennessee Foundation's Arts Fund, Knox County through the Arts Tourism Consortium, the National Endowment for the Arts Folk and Traditional Arts Program, and the Tennessee Arts Commission's Folk Arts Program. And we'd like to especially thank our media partners, including WDVX. Well, Earl White has been playing for a long time. He's an African-American old-time musician based out of Floyd, Virginia. He's been active in the old-time scene for 45 to 50 years. Let's go right to the stage where the new executive director of the Laurel Theater, Ethan Fullwood, is introducing the band.
2: We have the Earl White String Band. So Earl White's been in the traditional music and dance scene for about 50 years. Founding Green Grass Clogger, someone who reaches back to the a lot of the fiddlers like Tommy Jarrell and others that were playing back in the mid 20th century, and also has done a lot of work, particularly to maintain a connection to black string band music, and done a lot of scholarship around that. And his band, I'm sure, will be introduced as well, and are also great players. So, welcome the Earl White String Band.

All right. Thank you. Thank you very much. Thank you to the Laurel Theater for inviting us to come and play. On my left here, I'll get this part over and done with. You know, after how many years did he say? 50 years? Oh, my God. Memory starts to fade a little bit. This is Victor Furtado on banjo. Got Mr. Carter Eddy here on bass. And we got the Jake Eddy on the guitar. All right, we're going to start this off with a tune called Fort Smith. Breakdown.

0: Thank you. Well, that tune's been around for quite a bit. Anybody here ever play that tune recently? Or used to get played a lot back in, I'm going to say it, back in the day. All right. Woo, beautiful place. We need a place like this in Floyd. Anybody here ever been to Floyd County, Virginia? Yeah. Well, I'm going to give you another reason to come back. Roughly about the third weekend in July, I call it a weekend, but it actually starts on a Tuesday. I moved to Floyd about 7 years ago, and we have what we call the Fiddler's Jam on my property, which is a gathering of friends of friends, and family of friends. So if you come, you will be among friends. All right. This next tune we're going to do is called The Old Buzzer. And I don't know about anybody out there, but I don't resemble that statement by any means. How about you, Victor?
1: I don't think so.
0: Not yet. Just you wait, buddy. Your time shall come. All right.

0: Thank you.
1: It's a little warm with that sun up there. It does feel a little bit like the sun, doesn't it?
0: Looks like the sun.
1: All right. You know...
2: It's just the Lord.
1: Just the Lord.
0: Looking down on us, right?
1: All right, so...
0: Anybody out there know the Cabbage Head song? Yeah, well, it's so-called Four Nights Drunk, right? Unless you happen to be in.
2: I know that one.
0: Yeah. How many of us out there know the Four Nights Drunk? Well, when I was in Scotland and Ireland, my Scottish and Irish friends had many nights drunk. Way more verses than I could remember. Anyway, this is a tune called, we call it the Cabbage Head Song. It goes a little bit like this.

I came in just as drunk as I could be. There was a horse standing in the stall where my horse ought to be. I said, come here, wife, my pretty little wife, explain this thing to me. What you doing with this horse standing in the stall where my horse ought to be?

Well, the next night I came in just as drunk as I could be. There was a hat hanging on a rag where my head ought to be. I said, come here, wife, my pretty little wife, explain this thing to me. What you doing with this hat hanging on a rag where my head ought to be? Oh, you fool, you fool, you drunken old fool, just as drunk as you can be. Well, it's only a frying pan my grandma sent to me. 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

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But a mustache on a cabbage head I never did see before.

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And I'm a retired respiratory therapist. And for a while, I lived in Pennsylvania, did a lot of home care. So I spent a lot of time driving up and down Route 81. Well, back when I was doing a lot of that, spending a lot of time on the road, it was right about when I was first starting to play the fiddle as well. And when I first started, I was more of a longbow fiddler. In fact, one night I was playing in the dark with a bunch of other people, and I heard this guy say, "Now don't stand on its right side. He'll beat the hell out of you." And I wasn't quite sure how I felt about that, but I got over it. But after spending so much time on the road, traveling down Route 81, it was pretty boring. My patients were pretty far and spread out. So I would pick up my fiddle, and I would basically play along with my cassette tape. Remember the cassette tapes back in those days? And because of the rush of the wind, I couldn't hear, so I was constantly cranking the volume up. So I decided, well, I'm just going to put the window up and try it in that respect. Well, as a result, it completely changed my bowing style. Yeah, because I didn't want to hit the window. Where there I was one day, cruising down Route 81, and I was just going to it. Oh my God, I was like really on this tune. And I happened to look over, and there's a patrol car right next to me. And the guy looks at me and he says, and I thought at that moment, I started shaking in my boots. And I thought, oh my God, he's going to put me under the jail. So I pull over. And, you know, I'm like, God, I got to hide this thing back. Yeah. So I put it on my seat, and he walks up and he says, "Now, son, please tell me that I didn't just see you playing the fiddle while driving." And the fiddle was right there, so I couldn't deny it. So I said, "Yes, officer, I was playing the fiddle." And he said, he just shook his head. He turned around and started walking toward his patrol. He just get out of the car. Just get out of the car. So I get out of the car, and I start following him. He said, no. Go back. Get your fiddle, because I don't even know how to write this up. I was clocking you for the past 15 miles at 90 miles an hour. And just get your fiddle. So usually what they do is when they stop someone, they call their buddies in case there's going to be some potential problems. So I get my fiddle, and I walk up. And he says, "Now, I have to know that you can really play that thing." I was like, okay. So he opened the intercom on his radio and demanded that I play him a tune. This is a tune that I played.

Thank you. So he looks at me and I say, what do you call that? And I said, well, that's the devil in the straw stack. Then I could hear all of his buddies clapping in the background. I started to feel a little bit of relief at that point. But he says, now look, I pulled you over. I don't even know how to write this up, but I have to give you a ticket for something. So he gave me a ticket for defective equipment. And I said, thank you, thank you, thank you, thank you, officer. And he says, now, I'm going to tell you, I've been driving this post for some 40 years, and in all my born days, this is the first. But if I ever see you playing the fiddle while driving on my post again, I'm going to make sure you get put under the jail. And I said, oh, thank you, Ossifer. Thank you, thank you, thank you so much. And he wrote me the ticket for broken headlight. And I graciously thanked him again and went back to my car. I got in my car and I drove down the road. And when I got about 50 miles away, I picked up my fiddle and I finished my tune. It was a really good tune. And on that note, we're going to play another tune. How about a little bit of that? I called it the G blues for many, many years. And then a bunch of my California friends said, oh, no, that's the Carroll County blues. Well, now there's a lot of Carroll County blues, just like there's a lot of Cumberland Gaps out there. But this is the G blues by way of the Carroll County blues. I'm going to keep calling it the G blues.

0: Thank you very much.
1: All right. How about a little bit of that liquor cellar? Yeah. There's a little bit of discussion around that. Is it the liquor cellar or the liquor cellar? Yeah. Right answer.

0: sound figure for C-E-L-L-A-R. C-E-L-L-A-R. Like where you go down in there.
1: Well,
0: he's a liquor salesman, the S-E-L-L-A-R.
1: Correct. So, you know, they used to do a lot of that in Floyd County. So that's why there's such a controversy in description.

0: All right. So, Jake, you've been enjoying The Wizard of Oz these days, right?
1: Haven't we all?
0: Yes.
1: I don't know what that means. That sounded kind of like Finley Wales.
0: Well, you know, they said the witch was dead, but, you know, I have questions about that.
1: All the ones I know just never do seem to go away. Yeah, okay, well, that's quite a segue. Thank you, Earl. This is, I've been working on a bit of a solo record, a solo flat-picking record. Just the guitar and me, which is pretty rare things. It's been exciting to get it done, and I'd sent all the tracks off to the mixing folks and the label folks and all the people who are in charge of everything. And the night I finished and sent it in, we went to see a screening of The Wizard of Oz. And I heard this tune in there, and I thought it was so good I got to include it. So I put a halt on the whole thing and went straight home and cut this. So this will be out eventually.

0: Thank you. Thank you again.
1: Did you folks know that Mr. Victor Furtado here was a recipient of the Steve Martin Banjo Award for Excellence, Banjo Excellence? Yeah. All right. So I think we should just have Victor give us a rendition of what got him to that point. I mean, I've been trying for years. And what's your secret, Victor?
2: I don't really know, to be honest. I just keep playing.
1: That's what you got to do. All right, Victor Furtado.
2: Tune, I'll get to go to Sweden.

0: you, Victor. Okay, we're going to do another tune here, and we maybe take a short break.
1: You can thank the concessions for the coffee. That's right.
0: All right, so we're going to take this moment to segue into our next key there. So we're going to go to D. So that when we come back, we'll...

Yeah, can you see us now? All right, one thing I really like about old-time fiddling is there's so many different tunings, as a lot of you out there pretty much already know. And this is one of my favorite tunings. It's a D, D, A, D. It's a tune called Riley and Spencer. You might even hear it called Raleigh and Spencer. And I say it depends on how many teeth you have. I have pretty much all of mine. So I'm going to call it Raleigh and Spencer. But it's a tune reflecting Prohibition times. And Raleigh and Spencer are these two towns in North Carolina that share a border. And during Prohibition times, it was a pretty hairy situation down there. Everybody was looking for the liquor cellar.

0: Thank you, thank you. We're going to take a short break. We'll be right back.
1: Well, there was the Earl White Band performing over at the Laurel on February 10th, 2024. That was the first set. We'll be putting on the second set soon. Over at the Laurel, we do have some fall shows lined up. On Friday, September 4th, the Local Honeys will be back in. Songwriting based on traditional Appalachian styles. On September 6th, Lori Lewis and her band will be coming in with some bluegrass. September 24th, Clover Valley Boys with Lincoln Park String Band with some old time. October 2nd, the New Quintet with Ryan Dunaway. Early popular music, some of it based on Appalachian poems. On October 10th, Traditional Irish Arts of Knoxville will be, and Jubilee Community Arts will be presenting Bohola, Irish band. On October 23rd, Libby Whitnauer, songwriting and some old time. On November 6th, Ben Soley will be coming in from Nashville, a cellist and songwriter. On November 13th, University of Tennessee Appalachian Strings will be doing old time and bluegrass over at the Laurel, and that'll be at 7 p.m. on Friday, November 13th. On Friday, December 4th, Ed Snodderly be coming in from Johnson City. He's been at the Laurel many times in the past. A songwriter, Ed's grandfather was an old-time fiddler. On December 5th, Saturday at 7 p.m., Kira Kane and Raina Gellert, and there'll be songwriting, and Raina has old-time roots, so I'm expecting a little bit of old-time as well. And on Saturday, December 19th, a reunion of Tennessee Smalls. They haven't been playing for a while, but it's good to see them back together. That'll be the Klezmer Concert, which is also returning to the Laurel. It's been missing for a few years. Saturday, December 19th at 8 p.m. If you'd like more information on any of these activities, any of these concerts, or anything else we're doing over at the Laurel, including our dances and jams, we do have a regular old-time jam at the Laurel and square dance. Monday nights are usually reserved for the Knoxville Contra Dancers. Tuesday nights for Scandinavian dance. Wednesday nights for swing dance. But if you'd like any more information on any of these activities and information on more concerts as we schedule them, you can call, you can email the Laurel at info@jubileearts.org. 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

0: Tonight's show started off with a couple of field recordings made by Alan Lomax in 1959. The first one was Early in the Morning, a recording of Johnny Lee Moore leading a group hoeing in the fields in Mississippi. Then we heard Ozark ballad singer Al Made a Riddle with Jesse James. I'm Brent Cantrell, and you're listening to Wild Hog in the Woods. In this next set, let's go back to that Alan Lomax collection and listen to a second recording of Field Hands. We'll hear Ed Lewis singing John Henry while he's chopping wood. This is also out of Mississippi, 1959. Then, to finish off that set, we'll hear some more African-American music. We'll go over to Rock Island, which is about halfway between Sparta and Mike Mandeville, and hear the Gribble Lusk String Band doing Altamont. It's named after that little town up on the plateau in Grundy County. Then we'll hear Jim Booker, an African-American fiddler who played with the Taylor's Kentucky Boys, a white band. They backed him up on Gray Eagle, and this was recorded in Richmond, Indiana, 1927. By the way, the Lust String Band was recorded in the late 40s by a team from the Library of Congress.
1: Well, John Henry went up on the mountain.

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Well, John Henry, he says to the captain,

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